do, honey, just kind of stand in one spot. Wiggle around just a little bit. And that's when you got it.

dance. 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

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Because tomorrow is promised to no one. You see, love is that wonderful thing that the whole wide world needs plenty of. And if you think for 1 minute that you can live without it, then you're only fooling yourself. Listen, please. I'd like to tell you something that happened to me just the other day.